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3: 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It's the

0: So it looks like there was a little bit of a shakeup on the countdown this week. That was Jason Aldean dropping down four spots this week to song number five with Don't Tell on Me.
1: Number four.
0: Luke Combs recently wrapped up two massive nights at Murrayfield Stadium in Edinburgh. And then he decided to spend his day off at the Old Course in St. Andrews, Scotland. Founded in the 15th century, it's literally the oldest golf course in the world. And Luke showed up in a North Carolina Mountaineers football hoodie, cargo shorts, and an old cap. Golf Twitter absolutely lost it. One comment said, he should be nowhere near a golf course dressed like that. And Luke's response was, golf's a hobby. Ball is life. Holding steady once again this week, this is Luke Combs and Be By You.
2: Got

0: staying strong in the fourth position this week. That was Luke Combs and Be By You.
1: The Cross Canada Country Countdown, number 3.
0: Phil Collins has been making headlines this week, and not for his own music. The legendary Genesis drummer and solo artist recently told BBC Radio 2 that Taylor Swift is one of the most deserving superstars in the world right now. In his words, "It's easy to knock someone that's got so much success, but I think she really deserves it." He also revealed that Swift's song White Horse is one of the 10 songs that have soundtracked his life. He first heard it when Swift performed it at the Songwriters Hall of Fame back in 2010, and he said it blew him completely away. Not a bad endorsement from one legend to another. Rising up 3 spots this week, to spot number 3. From the movie Toy Story 5, this is Taylor Swift. I knew it, I knew you.

0: And that was song number 3 from Taylor Swift. I knew it, I knew you. So as it stands right now, we know that Jason Aldean is not going to grab hold of that number one spot for the 3rd week in a row. So who could it be? I think you're going to have to stay with me to find out when we return to the Cross Canada Country Countdown.
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0: As always, before we get to the top two songs, we need to go back 1 year ago and find out who was leading the charts around this time.
1: Top of the charts 1 year ago, here's last year's leader.
0: Thomas Rhett's single, After All the Bars Are Closed, was the follow-up to his number one song, Beautiful As You. Thomas says Rare Nights on His Farm inspired the song.
9: After All the Bars Are Closed is this like moody, vibey song of basically talking about how, hey, even when the town shuts down, even when our friends go home, the night is yet to be over. I think I envisioned going out to my farm after, no pun intended, but after all the bars are closed and just like gazing at the stars and kind of waiting on the sun to come up. Those nights in my life happen maybe like twice a year now, but when they do, they're very memorable.
0: 1 year ago, that song hit number one. Here now is last year's leader from Thomas Rhett.
10: After

0: was last year's leader, Thomas Rhett, after all the bars are closed.
1: Number two.
0: Kane Brown just landed on the cover of Inked magazine. And the interview is a great one, too. He opens up about his tattoo collection, which started with John 3:16 on his chest at just 16 years of age. He credits his ink with helping launch his career. People on social media clicked his videos thinking he was going to rap. And then they heard country music coming out. Shock factor. He's now got diamond tattoos on his hand to mark his two diamond certified singles. And he adds a tally mark every time a song hits that milestone. And when his seven-year-old daughter told him she can't wait to get tattoos someday, his answer was, "You're not getting any." Here now, holding steady at spot number two, this is Kane Brown with Woman. Hey,

0: So that was our second song for the countdown this week. Kane Brown and Woman. Now, here it is.
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0: Morgan Wallen came off of one of the biggest tours in music history. A stadium run projected to gross $500 million. And he's sitting right at the top of the chart with the seventh single from his I'm the Problem album. Billboard called it peppy and pride-fueled and said it was sure to be a fan favorite at his shows. And you know what? They were right. Here now, up two spots to grab hold of number one. This is Morgan Wallen, Don't We?

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5: It'll be cloudy tonight, showers, chance of a thunderstorm, maybe 5 millimeters down to 14. Monday, sun and cloud, 30% chance of showers, reaching 23. Cloudy Tuesday, 60% chance of showers, with a high again of 23.
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13: It'll be cloudy tonight, showers, chance of a thunderstorm, maybe 5 millimeters down to 14. Monday, sun and cloud, 30% chance of showers, reaching 23. Cloudy Tuesday, 60% chance of showers, with a high again of 23.
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said, I got this hand in California from a man on the street whose name is Joe. 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
6: It'll be cloudy tonight, showers, chance of a thunderstorm, maybe 5 millimeters down to 14. Monday, sun and cloud, 30% chance of showers, reaching 23. Cloudy Tuesday, 60% chance of showers, with a high again of 23.
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1: It'll be cloudy tonight. Showers, chance of a thunderstorm, maybe 5 millimeters down to

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2: It'll be cloudy tonight. Showers, chance of a thunderstorm, maybe 5 millimeters down to 14. Monday, sun and cloud, 30% chance of showers, reaching 23. Cloudy Tuesday, 60% chance of showers, with a high again of 23.
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2: It'll be cloudy tonight. Showers, chance of a thunderstorm, maybe 5 millimeters down to 14. Monday, sun and cloud, 30% chance of showers, reaching 23. Cloudy Tuesday, 60% chance of showers, with a high again of 23.
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2: Good morning, I'm Brad Obey. Two shootings at the same approximate time Sunday morning are so far being treated by Timmins police as separate incidents. Investigators say shots were fired through the windows of two different homes at around 7 o'clock, and no one was hurt. Police believe in both cases the houses were targeted. Rhea Street North and Elm Street North were both closed most of the morning. Timmins police is hoping for help from anyone who has video or dash cam footage between 6:45 and 7:15 on Rhea Street up to McLean Drive and the area between Vimy Avenue and Jubilee Avenue. The link to upload the videos are on mytimmonsnow.com. After a decade of service, the Timmins Festivals and Events Committee figures it's time to replace its logo. A contest is on for someone to design a new one. Executive Director of Sponsorships, Norm Dwyer, says, among other reasons, the current logo doesn't print well.
3: So we're looking for something that's print-friendly and, with the times, something that we're going to see and be like, yep, that's it right there.
2: Prizes for the successful artists include a two-night VIP pass for two to next year's Rock on the River. If they're under 19, it will be two nights of general admission. The province is looking for public input on its newly announced data center playbook. The Ford government says the playbook will be a key enabler of its forthcoming artificial intelligence strategy to leverage the economic opportunities AI adoption will bring, claiming it will generate a $122 billion economic growth by 2035 and create more than 17,000 jobs every year. Premier Doug Ford says it will also ensure new data centers play by the right rules and pay the full cost of electricity so no energy costs are passed on to Ontarian families. Officials add only projects that accelerate economic growth and have significant community investment will be considered, and only non-financial supports will be used to attract data center investments. The 30-day public comment period through the Environmental and Regulatory Registries of Ontario opened last week. History now. And Karen Bachman picking up her series on devastating forest fires in our region in the early days. The Haileybury Fire of October 4th and 5th, 1922, showed holes in the Ontario Forest Fire Prevention Act 5 years earlier. It quickly destroyed six communities on the Ontario side of Lake Témiscaming and two on the Quebec side. Haileybury itself was burned to the ground in less than 6 hours.
4: It wasn't just wooden buildings. We were looking at brick buildings. We were looking at really solid buildings within those communities. So 3,500 people were left homeless, and most of them had to take refuge in Lake Témiscaming because there was no way out of that fire area.
2: Starting at noon, we're adding up the loss of lives and money. For these stories and more, go to mytimmonsnow.com.
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5: You're looking at a cloudy day to kick off your work week. It's partly cloudy this morning, but you'll see more clouds rolling in throughout the day, high of 24. Clouds thinning out later this evening, dropping to 11 tonight. Tomorrow's also looking cloudy, chance of showers and risk of a thunderstorm, high of 22. And that chance of showers is showing up on Wednesday, Thursday, and Friday this week. While right now in Timmins, it's partly cloudy and 14 degrees.
1: We've come to the conclusion, there's never too much country. What's going on?

0: Bailey Zimmerman, Chevy Silverado, Country 93.1, and you probably know I'm from Southern Ontario, and during the weekend, my mom was up here in Timmins visiting, but our house back in Southern Ontario, well, it got visited by a huge storm, tore the roof vent right off. Luckily, one of the old roof vents that are absolutely useless, right? One of those old spinny vents, they don't do anything. So, I mean, the fact that it got ripped off, not a big deal, but the big deal is, well, my stepfather's up there in age, and now I got to figure out how I'm going to get home. I got to drive that 9-hour drive, get up there. My stepfather's going to pick up a Maxi, right? A Maxi's a really good roof vent. Those are like the top tier ones, from at least from what I remember. I was a roofer for a couple of years. That's why I have all these muscles that I don't use anymore. But not looking forward to that 8.5-9 hour drive to go home and do a bit of roofing and then drive back up here to Timmins. That's going to be a long week this week. But yep, you might be looking at a cloudy week here in Timmins. You may have a chance of showers every day outside of today, but at least you don't have parts of your roof being blown off. That's always something to be grateful for.
1: Got mined, refined, or certified. Still shiny, though.
2: 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Just get a towel.
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Oh, checked out that Cedar Meadows tour during the weekend. And now we're going to check out all the amazing tours you should be going on. We'll get into that topic after Matt Lang.

0: Matt Lang in a bar, Country 93.1. Good morning. I hope you're enjoying the kickoff to your work week so far. And yes, spent the weekend. My mom came up to visit. My stepfather was up here too. And I got to admit, all right, we went on the tour there at Cedar Meadows where they pull the tractor and you sit on the wagon and you get to see the elk and feed them. And you don't feed the bison. We were very much warned about the bison, and for good reason. Those animals are just absolutely massive, but had a great time. And it's one of those moments too where like the knowledge my stepfather has just started pouring out, right? He could have given that tour. This very unique deer comes up. He's like, yeah, it's a Fowler deer. And the tour guy's like, yes, sir, you are correct. You know your animals. I mean, my stepfather was just listing them off one after another, right? He's like, no, you want to sit near the front of the tour. Be less bumpy. And he was right. The people near the back, they were flying all over the place. Very bumpy. Very bumpy. If you've ever been on it, then you know what I mean. But what a cool experience getting to see those animals up close and personal, right? Especially the bison. Wow, that was wild. And then the wolves, too. That was a really, really cool experience. You know, you just, you kind of wish that old show, Due South, remember watching that? About the Canadian who goes to the U.S. to live his life. But he had his own wolf, and that show convinced Americans that every Canadian had their own wolf. After seeing all those wolves, you kind of wish that was real.
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1: Good morning, I'm Brad Obang. Two shootings at the same approximate time Sunday morning are so far being treated by Timmins police as separate incidents. Investigators say shots were fired through the windows of two different homes at around 7 o'clock, and no one was hurt. Police believe in both cases the houses were targeted. Rhea Street North and Elm Street North were both closed most of the morning. Timmins police is hoping for help from anyone who has video or dash cam footage between 6:45 and 7:15 on Rhea Street up to McLean Drive and the area between Vimy Avenue and Jubilee Avenue. The link to upload the videos are on mytimminsnow.com. After a decade of service, the Timmins Festivals and Events Committee figures it's time to replace its logo. A contest is on for someone to design a new one. Executive Director of Sponsorships, Norm Dwyer, says among other reasons, the current logo doesn't print well.
2: So we're looking for something that's print friendly and, with the times, something that we're going to see and be like, yep, that's it right there.
1: Prizes for the successful artists include a two-night VIP pass for two to next year's Rock on the River. If they're under 19, it will be two nights of general admission. The province is looking for public input on its newly announced data center playbook. The Ford government says the playbook will be a key enabler of its forthcoming artificial intelligence strategy to leverage the economic opportunities AI adoption will bring, claiming it will generate a $122 billion economic growth by 2035 and create more than 17,000 jobs every year. Premier Doug Ford says it will also ensure new data centers play by the right rules and pay the full cost of electricity so no energy costs are passed on to Ontarian families. Officials add only projects that accelerate economic growth and have significant community investment will be considered, and only non-financial supports will be used to attract data center investments. The 30-day public comment period through the Environmental and Regulatory Registries of Ontario opened last week. History now, and Karen Bachman picking up her series on devastating forest fires in our region in the early days. The Haileybury Fire of October 4th and 5th, 1922, showed holes in the Ontario Forest Fire Prevention Act 5 years earlier. It quickly destroyed six communities on the Ontario side of Lake Témiscaming and two on the Quebec side. Haileybury itself was burned to the ground in less than 6 hours.
3: It wasn't just wooden buildings. We were looking at brick buildings. We were looking at really solid buildings within those communities. So 3,500 people were left homeless, and most of them had to take refuge in Lake Témiscaming because there was no way out of that fire area.
1: Starting at noon, we're adding up the loss of lives and money. 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
4: You're looking at a cloudy day to kick off your work week. It's partly cloudy this morning, but you'll see more clouds rolling in throughout the day, high of 24. Clouds thinning out later this evening, dropping to 11 tonight. Tomorrow's also looking cloudy, chance of showers and risk of a thunderstorm, high of 22. And that chance of showers is showing up on Wednesday, Thursday, and Friday this week. While right now in Timmins, it's partly cloudy and 14 degrees.
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Leanne Rimes, One Way Ticket, Country 93.1. And yes, there, our next break, I'm going to be a bit selfish because, I want to talk about something I want to talk about. I'm pretty excited about it. We'll get to it right after Josh Ross.

0: Moving on. Josh Ross, Hate How You Look, Country 93.1. You kind of have a golden rule when you do a radio show. You don't talk about things you want to talk about. You talk about things people want to hear about. But not sorry. I want to talk about Lord of the Rings. Listen, my favorite movies, favorite books, and of course, you probably have heard that they got another Lord of the Rings movie coming out, right? Which, I got a few mixed feelings, right? On one hand, you probably shouldn't touch them because those movies were really, really great, right? We saw what happened when they did the Hobbit movies. You know, the Hobbit films would have made one really, really, really good movie, would have made two pretty good movies, but for whatever reason, they made three okay movies out of it. And now we're getting a look at The Hunt for Gollum, which is going to be the next, trilogy is a word I've seen tossed out there. Did not realize that. But as you know, Viggo Mortensen not coming back to play Aragorn, but they did cast Jamie Dornan to play Aragorn. And fans were a little bit up in the air on this. But now that some of the pictures of Jamie Dornan as Aragorn are starting to surface, you should see the amount of fans who are getting on board with this. I mean, dude looks like a young Aragorn. Like, they nailed it. I gotta say, the casting they got for this new film, it couldn't be more perfect.
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0: Sam Hunt and Country House, Country 93.1. And today we're going to jump into this conversation about some of the best tours around town here in Timmins that you should check out. And all because of that Cedar Meadows one went on with my mom there over the weekend. It was a lot of fun. And if you're looking for a lot of fun, apparently this Dream Acres Alpacas is a pretty relaxed and fun environment to get into. You get to sort of slow down a little bit, connect with some of the friendliest animals you'll ever meet. I would love to hang out with some alpacas. That sounds like a pretty wonderful time. The wildlife around here is pretty nuts. But you get a guided alpaca walk through a beautiful Northern Ontario countryside. You get to learn about the creatures. You get some pictures. You know, enjoy the experience. It's equal parts fun, peaceful, unforgettable. And one of those things, right? Do you have someone else in your life? Are you not all by yourself? Well, then this is perfect for you because it says right here, couples, families, animal lovers of every age. This is a pretty unique chance to leave the busy world behind and check it out at an alpaca's pace. That's cute. That's cute, yeah. The Dream Acres Alpacas. Apparently, it's one of those tours that you definitely have to check out for yourself.
1: 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Honestly, we dug him up by accident.
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1: Good morning, I'm Brad Obey. Two shootings at the same approximate time Sunday morning are so far being treated by Timmins police as separate incidents. Investigators say shots were fired through the windows of two different homes at around 7 o'clock, and no one was hurt. Police believe in both cases the houses were targeted. Rhea Street North and Elm Street North were both closed most of the morning. Timmins police is hoping for help from anyone who has video or dash cam footage between 6:45 and 7:15 on Rhea Street up to McLean Drive and the area between Vimy Avenue and Jubilee Avenue. The link to upload the videos are on mytimmonsnow.com. After a decade of service, the Timmins Festivals and Events Committee figures it's time to replace its logo. A contest is on for someone to design a new one. Executive Director of Sponsorships, Norm Dwyer, says among other reasons, the current logo doesn't print well.
2: So we're looking for something that's print-friendly and, with the times, something that we're going to see and be like, yep, that's it right there.
1: Prizes for the successful artists include a two-night VIP pass for two to next year's Rock on the River. If they're under 19, it will be two nights of general admission. The province is looking for public input on its newly announced Data Center Playbook.

0: before government says the playbook will be a key enabler of its forthcoming artificial intelligence strategy to leverage the economic opportunities AI adoption will bring, claiming it will generate a $122 billion economic growth by 2035 and create more than 17,000 jobs every year. Premier Doug Ford says it will also ensure new data centers play by the right rules and pay the full cost of electricity so no energy costs are passed on to Ontarian families. Officials add only projects that accelerate economic growth and have significant community investment will be considered, and only non-financial supports will be used to attract data center investments. The 30-day public comment period through the Environmental and Regulatory Registries of Ontario opened last week. History now, and Karen Bachman picking up her series on devastating forest fires in our region in the early days. The Haileybury Fire of October 4th and 5th, 1922, showed holes in the Ontario Forest Fire Prevention Act 5 years earlier. It quickly destroyed six communities on the Ontario side of Lake Témiscaming and two on the Quebec side. Haileybury itself was burned to the ground in less than 6 hours.
1: It wasn't just wooden buildings. We were looking at brick buildings. We were looking at really solid buildings within those communities. So 3,500 people were left homeless, and most of them had to take refuge in Lake Témiscaming because there was no way out of that fire area.
0: Starting at noon, we're adding up the loss of lives and money. For these stories and more, go to mytimmonsnow.com.
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3: You're looking at a cloudy day to kick off your work week. It's partly cloudy this morning, but you'll see more clouds rolling in throughout the day, high of 24. Clouds thinning out later this evening, dropping to 11 tonight. Tomorrow's also looking cloudy, chance of showers and risk of a thunderstorm, high of 22. And that chance of showers is showing up on Wednesday, Thursday, and Friday this week. While right now in Timmins, it's partly cloudy and 14 degrees.
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0: Kelsey Ballerini, yeah, boy, Country 93.1. Had my mom up at the Hollinger Point Lookout. And just want to throw out some advice. They got those billboards leading up to it that will, they have a spot for the date and time when blasting is going on. Those signs were absolutely blank on the weekend. And me and my mom went up there and we had to leave because, well, they had blasting going on. But on the way out, I looked at the billboards where they have like, all right, these are the dates and times blasting is occurring. And they just had the whole thing blank. I mean, why did you build the billboards if you're not going to use them? All right. That's my only thing. The only thing I want to point out. But anyway, probably for good reason, you can't be up there when they're blasting, right? Last thing you want during your lookout is for rocks to be raining down. But either way, the security guard did mention there was tours that you can do where you get even better views of the mine and everything. So definitely something to worth checking out. Because, yeah, whose bucket list is complete here in Timmins if you don't go up to the nicest panoramic view, possibly the nicest place to get a picture taken in all of Northern Ontario, right? So get up there, check it out. And next time they're doing blasting, hopefully they use those giant billboards they had built to let you know.
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Jason Aldean, we're talking about the best places to check out, the best tours that you should be going on while you're here in Timmins. We'll get to some more after the Hunter Brothers.

0: Hunter Brothers, Silver Lining Country 93.1, talking about tours today, because, coming up here into Northern Ontario, of course, you got family coming up here to visit you. You want to make sure you take them out, show them around, have a good time, and of course, why not make a visit down to the Timmins Museum, right? Tons of fascinating journeys you can check out on, tons of history about the city. And you get to explore lots of exhibits, like ones that tell stories of mining, forestry, community growth, and the pioneers that helped shape Northern Ontario right here in Timmins. And not to mention, like, visitors can also take the historic Hollinger House and experience what life looked like during Timmins in the early mining boom. And we always say the past is the worst, but there was definitely a lot of cool parts about the mining boom and everything and the way life, like, developed out here. And yeah, it's a pretty engaging event, right? You can go take the tour, right? You get to check out things about the industries that transformed this remote wilderness into, well, one of the biggest hubs in Northern Ontario. So definitely take a minute, check out the museum, discover Timmins, and you can discover it through the museum one story at a time, which is really cool.
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3: 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Following directions from the Ontario Provincial Police and local authorities, and adhering to any ministerial orders, including evacuation orders, implementation orders, and restricted fire zones imposed by the ministry. 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Ontario has activated additional frontline resources to help Ontarians access the support they need. 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

Bradley Allbain has your Country 93.1 morning news coming up here in about 6 minutes. We got music from Chris Jansen ahead of that. Right now, it's Mackenzie Porter on Country 93.1.

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1: Good morning, I'm Brad Obang. Two shootings at the same approximate time Sunday morning are so far being treated by Timmins police as separate incidents. Investigators say shots were fired through the windows of two different homes at around 7 o'clock, and no one was hurt. Police believe in both cases the houses were targeted. Rhea Street North and Elm Street North were both closed most of the morning. Timmins police is hoping for help from anyone who has video or dash cam footage between 6:45 and 7:15 on Rhea Street up to McLean Drive and the area between Vimy Avenue and Jubilee Avenue. The link to upload the videos are on mytimmonsnow.com. After a decade of service, the Timmins Festivals and Events Committee figures it's time to replace its logo. A contest is on for someone to design a new one. Executive Director of Sponsorships, Norm Dwyer, says among other reasons, the current logo doesn't print well.
2: So we're looking for something that's print-friendly and, with the times, something that we're going to see and be like, yep, that's it right there.
1: Prizes for the successful artists include a two-night VIP pass for two to next year's Rock on the River. If they're under 19, it will be two nights of general admission. The province is looking for public input on its newly announced data center playbook. The Ford government says the playbook will be a key enabler of its forthcoming artificial intelligence strategy to leverage the economic opportunities AI adoption will bring, claiming it will generate a $122 billion economic growth by 2035 and create more than 17,000 jobs every year. Premier Doug Ford says it will also ensure new data centers play by the right rules and pay the full cost of electricity so no energy costs are passed on to Ontarian families. Officials add only projects that accelerate economic growth and have significant community investment will be considered, and only non-financial supports will be used to attract data center investments. The 30-day public comment period through the Environmental and Regulatory Registries of Ontario opened last week. History now, and Karen Bachman picking up her series on devastating forest fires in our region in the early days. The Haileybury Fire of October 4th and 5th, 1922, showed holes in the Ontario Forest Fire Prevention Act 5 years earlier. It quickly destroyed six communities on the Ontario side of Lake Témiscamingue and two on the Quebec side. Haileybury itself was burned to the ground in less than 6 hours.
3: It wasn't just wooden buildings. We were looking at brick buildings. We were looking at really solid buildings within those communities. So 3,500 people were left homeless, and most of them had to take refuge in Lake Témiscamingue because there was no way out of that fire area.
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5: Mainly sunny out there to kick off your day, but it's going to be a cloudy day to kick off your work week. You're going to see more clouds rolling in throughout the day, looking at a high of 24. Clouds will thin out later this evening, dropping to 11 overnight. Tomorrow's also looking cloudy. Chance of showers, risk of a thunderstorm, high of 22. That chance of showers will be showing up on Wednesday, Thursday, and Friday as well. Right now in Timmins, it's mainly sunny and 13 degrees.
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Sawyer Brown, thank God for you. We're talking about the Timmins Rock and, of course, the one player who's going to be keeping his talents right here in his hometown. We'll get to that right after Tennille Towns. It's Sunshine's Free on Country 93.1.

0: Sunshine's Free, Tennille Towns, Country 93.1, and one of the top young players in hockey, one of the best prospects in Ontario, keeping his talents right here at home. We're talking about 16-year-old Tanner Adams of South Porcupine, who signed on with the Timmins Rock for the upcoming NOJHL season. And Adams was selected third overall by Brampton Steelheads in the 2026 OHL priority selection. But for now, he's going to be staying here in the North. He's going to be suiting up for his hometown club. And last season, the 6'1" centerman, right? He starred with the Hill Academy, and he put up like 88 points in 52 games, and also appeared in 3 games with the Rock as an affiliate player, picking up 2 of the assists that went down. And of course, the former head coach of the Timmins Rock, Brandon Perry, he called Adams probably one of the best players he had ever coached, and praised his size, strength, and physical style of playing. So the Rock are going to be opening up their 26-27 regular season on September 11th in Iroquois Falls, all right? Their first home game is going to be at the MAC on September 18th against Espanola. And for Rock fans, you know, it's a good chance to see one of the province's brightest young stars wearing the hometown colors this season.
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0: Okay, no, we're good. All right. The artist that needed no introduction, Shania Twain. And that was Man, I Feel Like a Woman, Country 93.1. And my mother, just to throw it out there, was a little disappointed that Shania had such a short laneway up to the Hollinger Point Lookout. But I tried to explain, I'm like, oh, Mom, but Hollinger Point Lookout, like, this is a big deal here in town. So to have that lane named after her, it does make a lot of sense. And, oh, geez, what a weekend with them here visiting. And there's always something going on. If we're looking ahead, you got someone coming to visit on the weekend of the 28th to the 30th. Well, why not line it up so you can check out the Mega Truck Racing and Bear Fest concert that is going down in Cochrane. Just taking a look at the schedule right now. And to take a look at the 28th, that looks like a lot of it's not kicking off till about 4 p.m. Even the beer garden and food trucks won't be active till about 9 p.m. that night. But at 7 o'clock, you're going to have the mega truck, the ATV, and the S by S parade as well. And to jump ahead to take a look at the 29th, that is when we're going to see like a lot going on, right? We're going to have the races kicking off at around 11 a.m. At 1 p.m., you're going to have that mega truck course. And then at 4 p.m., the mega truck bounty hole, which got to learn some more about that. And then, of course, the Bear Fest concert's going on. They're going to be blending quite a few genres into this concert. So there's going to be a little bit for everybody. But of course, right, there's always something going on. And if this is anything like some of the experiences we had out in Kapuskasing recently, then yes, you're going to want to make your way out to Cochrane for the Mega Truck Racing and Bear Fest concert. Because, yeah, it's looking like a weekend of incredible, just an incredible weekend. So again, right, you got anybody who's been looking to come up to pay you a visit for a weekend? Well, why not try for that August 28th and 30th? Have them up there for that tail end of summer fun.
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1: Good morning, I'm Brad Obey. Two shootings at the same approximate time Sunday morning are so far being treated by Timmins police as separate incidents. Investigators say shots were fired through the windows of two different homes at around 7 o'clock, and no one was hurt. Police believe in both cases the houses were targeted. Rhea Street North and Elm Street North were both closed most of the morning. Timmins police is hoping for help from anyone who has video or dash cam footage between 6:45 and 7:15 on Rhea Street up to McLean Drive and the area between Vimy Avenue and Jubilee Avenue. The link to upload the videos are on mytimmonsnow.com. After a decade of service, the Timmins Festivals and Events Committee figures it's time to replace its logo. A contest is on for someone to design a new one. Executive Director of Sponsorships, Norm Dwyer, says among other reasons, the current logo doesn't print well.
2: So we're looking for something that's print-friendly and, with the times, something that we're going to see and be like, yep, that's it right there.
1: Prizes for the successful artists include a two-night VIP pass for two to next year's Rock on the River. If they're under 19, it will be two nights of general admission. The province is looking for public input on its newly announced data center playbook. The Ford government says the playbook will be a key enabler of its forthcoming artificial intelligence strategy to leverage the economic opportunities AI adoption will bring, claiming it will generate a $122 billion economic growth by 2035 and create more than 17,000 jobs every year. Premier Doug Ford says it will also ensure new data centers play by the right rules and pay the full cost of electricity so no energy costs are passed on to Ontarian families. Officials add only projects that accelerate economic growth and have significant community investment will be considered, and only non-financial supports will be used to attract data center investments. The 30-day public comment period through the Environmental and Regulatory Registries of Ontario opened last week. History now, and Karen Bachman picking up her series on devastating forest fires in our region in the early days. The Haileybury Fire of October 4th and 5th, 1922, showed holes in the Ontario Forest Fire Prevention Act 5 years earlier.

0: It quickly destroyed 6 communities on the Ontario side of Lake Témiscaming and 2 on the Quebec side. Haileybury itself was burned to the ground in less than 6 hours.
1: It wasn't just wooden buildings. We were looking at brick buildings. We were looking at really solid buildings within those communities. So 3,500 people were left homeless, and most of them had to take refuge in Lake Témiscaming because there was no way out of that fire area.
0: Starting at noon, we're adding up the loss of lives and money. For these stories and more, go to mytimmonsnow.com.
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3: Mainly sunny out there to kick off your day, but it's going to be a cloudy day to kick off your work week. You're going to see more clouds rolling in throughout the day, looking at a high of 24. Clouds will thin out later this evening, dropping to 11 overnight. Tomorrow's also looking cloudy. Chance of showers, risk of a thunderstorm, high of 22. That chance of showers will be showing up on Wednesday, Thursday, and Friday as well. Right now in Timmins, it's mainly sunny and 13 degrees.
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0: Taylor Swift, I knew it, I knew ya, Country 93.1, and I hope you're having a lovely morning so far. All right, we've been talking about the weather here, right? We're looking at a bit of a cloudy week ahead, right? Chance of showers kicking in tomorrow. That's going to be lasting throughout the entire week, but holy moly, just to take a moment, I got to talk about my home, my old dwelling where I used to live, just for a second.
1: No. Wait.
0: So my mom was up here during the weekend. She came up to visit. My stepfather came up as well. And while we're up here, right, beautiful weather. Just had such a beautiful weekend here in Timmins, but what is nuts to me is how different the weather can be just a mere 8.5 hours away. Because back at home, my sister was homesitting and looking after the dogs back there. And she starts sending us these messages, right? Storm watch. Just a huge, you know those storm, you see it on the weather stations all the time when they got the color coding to show you like how severe the rain's going to be. We're talking red. Nothing but red on that map hovering where I grew up. And my sister was sending us messages, right? Parts of the roof were coming off. The vent on the roof, which to be fair, it's one of the ones that spin. They're total garbage, right? Maxi vents hadn't been invented yet. Just had those spinning garbage ones that didn't work anyway. That came flying off the roof of the house. And meanwhile, all this chaos is going on, right? The pool's collapsing, all the patio furniture, the umbrellas snapped in half, patio furniture flying into the lake. Meanwhile, up here in Timmins, just at Cedar Meadows, sitting on that tractor, hanging out with the bison and the wolves and the elk, just beautiful weather. We're just back at home. Oh my goodness, a raging storm was going on. So yeah, you're looking at a cloudy week. I know it's sunshine right now, but oh, I tell you, cloudy and a chance of showers, take it. Take it over parts of your roof being knocked off by the wind.
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Madeline Merlot in Middle of the Bad Country 93.1. And you know, when you're going on a trip around here, missing a turn can be an inconvenience. Missing a turn and not noticing, oh, now that's a setback. I'll tell you more after Lisa Frament.

0: Lisa from an overrated country 93.1. And if you ever missed a turn, added a bit of an inconvenience to a trip, this should make you feel a lot better. So, again, had some excitement this weekend. It was really nice. My mom was up here to visit, got to kind of show her around Timmins. And, you know, my stepfather was here. We had the little tour there at Cedar Meadows, which I'm positive my stepfather, he could be the tour guide, right? A deer would come up. He'd be like, "Oh, that's a Fowler deer right there." And the tour guide would be like, "Yeah, yeah, that is what that is. How do you know?" They'd be like, "Same way I know that that's a young juvenile female elk over there. And that bison over there, well, he's got a lot of flies on his bottom." Oh, that's what makes you feel bad, right? All the bugs on the animals. Oh, so glad we're humans. And if a fly lands on our behind, we can just swat that away. Oh, but anywho, back to the point is when they ended up taking off there after the weekend, right, to get back to the Kingston area where we're from, about you're looking at about a 9-hour drive, right? Add your stops and whatnot to that. Anywho, they missed the turn towards Sudbury. They missed that turn around Sudbury. And my stepfather, right, even though he's got the new truck, it's the whole dash is like a giant map, right? He doesn't know how to use the GPS part. Anywho, they didn't realize they missed the turn till a few hours had gone by. So anywho, they left town at 8:30 in the morning, right? Supposed to be looking at about a 9-hour drive for them to get back home. Again, they left at 8:30 in the morning. They didn't get back home till 11:30 p.m. So yeah, if you ever took a wrong turn and it was an inconvenience, well, taking a wrong turn and not noticing for a while, oh yeah, that's a setback.
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Jelly Roll and Need a Favor. We got Bradley Obain coming up here with your Country 93.1 Morning News in about 6 minutes. Before then, music from Joel Nichols, but right now it's Dallas Smith. 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
1: Good morning, I'm Brad Obang. Two shootings at the same approximate time Sunday morning are so far being treated by Timmins police as separate incidents. Investigators say shots were fired through the windows of two different homes at around 7 o'clock, and no one was hurt. Police believe in both cases the houses were targeted. Rhea Street North and Elm Street North were both closed most of the morning. Timmins police is hoping for help from anyone who has video or dash cam footage between 6:45 and 7:15 on Rhea Street up to McLean Drive and the area between Vimy Avenue and Jubilee Avenue. The link to upload the videos are on mytimmonsnow.com. After a decade of service, the Timmins Festivals and Events Committee figures it's time to replace its logo. A contest is on for someone to design a new one. Executive Director of Sponsorships, Norm Dwyer, says among other reasons, the current logo doesn't print well.
2: So we're looking for something that's print-friendly and, with the times, something that we're going to see and be like, yep, that's it right there.
1: Prizes for the successful artists include a two-night VIP pass for two to next year's Rock on the River. If they're under 19, it will be two nights of general admission. The province is looking for public input on its newly announced data center playbook. The Ford government says the playbook will be a key enabler of its forthcoming artificial intelligence strategy to leverage the economic opportunities AI adoption will bring, claiming it will generate a $122 billion economic growth by 2035 and create more than 17,000 jobs every year. Premier Doug Ford says it will also ensure new data centers play by the right rules and pay the full cost of electricity so no energy costs are passed on to Ontarian families. Officials add only projects that accelerate economic growth and have significant community investment will be considered, and only non-financial supports will be used to attract data center investments. The 30-day public comment period through the Environmental and Regulatory Registries of Ontario opened last week. History now, and Karen Bachman picking up her series on devastating forest fires in our region in the early days. The Haileybury Fire of October 4th and 5th, 1922, showed holes in the Ontario Forest Fire Prevention Act 5 years earlier. It quickly destroyed six communities on the Ontario side of Lake Témiscaming and two on the Quebec side. Haileybury itself was burned to the ground in less than 6 hours.
3: It wasn't just wooden buildings. We were looking at brick buildings. We were looking at really solid buildings within those communities. So 3,500 people were left homeless, and most of them had to take refuge in Lake Témiscaming because there was no way out of that fire area.
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6: Well, the sky's looking nice and blue this morning, but they're calling for a cloudy day to kick off the work week. And it looks like those clouds will be rolling in as the day pushes forward, looking at a high of 24 today. And as they come, well, they're expected to thin out later this evening as it's dropping down to 11 overnight. Tomorrow's also looking cloudy. A chance of showers and risk of a thunderstorm tomorrow, looking at a high of 22. And that chance of showers sticking around all week. You're going to see that on Wednesday, Thursday, and Friday as well. We're right now in Timmins. It's partly cloudy and 14 degrees.
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You can put my mind at ease if you fill my last request.

Jiffy propped me up beside the jukebox, Country 93.1, and I'll say you got a visitor coming. It's always nice to have some great activities lined up. This next one, oh yeah, people regret if they don't do this. We'll talk after Tennille Arts. Wow.

0: flowers for me. Danielle Arts and Don't Ruin Flowers, Country 93.1. And yeah, had some visitors for the weekend, and it was a pretty great time being able to show my mom around and show my stepfather around. Timmins here. My stepfather, right? He was here for like one day, and I swear he knew more about this community than most of us who have been here for quite some time. And he's such an outdoorsy person. And yeah, I could tell he had a really great time. But there was definitely one thing that he was regretting during the trip. And that's that, he didn't bring his kayak with him, right? Because we went on a nice walk around Hersey Lake. And well, when you're having some guests coming up here to Timmins to visit you, it's probably a good idea if they got a kayak, be like, yeah, get that on the roof of your vehicle now. Bring that with you because, I mean, there are just some unforgettable places you can take that kayak around. And the Mattagami River, that's one of those places that's also waiting for that. I mean, we're talking like there are times when the waters on the Mattagami are just so calm. The view of the forest, the wildlife, right? You get some really stunning scenery out here in Timmins. And plus, it's a little bit adventurous. It's a great way to escape the day. And it's a good physical activity. So definitely something when you have someone visiting, right? Line up a paddle, whether it's over at Hersey Lake or down the Mattagami River. You have so many amazing options here. Just make sure your friends bring a kayak and bring a camera because they're going to want to take some pictures.
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0: You know what you're doing, baby, don't you? 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
1: Brett Eldridge in Don't Ya Country 93.1. And yes, we got the Porcus Stampede and Rodeo. We are now just a mere days away from that kicking off on the 21st and going on to the 23rd there. And of course, lots of action going to be coming along with it because, A, they got it going on right beside that fall fair as well. So lots to do for the family, lots of vendors, lots of games, lots of entertainment. And then, of course, the rodeo action, the bull riding, the bronc riding, barrel racing, and so much more. It's a ton of excitement, and it just, cannot wait for this weekend to roll around for that. So if you've been looking for the schedule, don't look any further than our very own Facebook page, Country 93.1, over on Facebook. There's been a few times now we've shared that full schedule of all the activities going on each and every single day. And let's just say, it is one packed itinerary, all right? There is so much going on during the Porcus Stampede and Rodeo, mostly, too, because that fall fair going on right alongside it. That's right, yeehaw, man. If we don't go, we will have regret.
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1: Good morning, I'm Brad Obang. Two shootings at the same approximate time Sunday morning are so far being treated by Timmins police as separate incidents. Investigators say shots were fired through the windows of two different homes at around 7 o'clock, and no one was hurt. Police believe in both cases the houses were targeted. Rhea Street North and Elm Street North were both closed most of the morning. Timmins police is hoping for help from anyone who has video or dash cam footage between 6:45 and 7:15 on Rhea Street up to McLean Drive and the area between Vimy Avenue and Jubilee Avenue. The link to upload the videos are on mytimmonsnow.com. After a decade of service, the Timmins Festivals and Events Committee figures it's time to replace its logo. A contest is on for someone to design a new one. Executive Director of Sponsorships, Norm Dwyer, says among other reasons, the current logo doesn't print well.
2: So we're looking for something that's print friendly and, with the times, something that we're going to see and be like, yep, that's it right there.

0: prizes for the successful artists, including two-night VIP pass for two to next year's Rock on the River. If they're under 19, it will be two nights of general admission. The province is looking for public input on its newly announced data center playbook. The Ford government says the playbook will be a key enabler of its forthcoming artificial intelligence strategy to leverage the economic opportunities AI adoption will bring, claiming it will generate a $122 billion economic growth by 2035 and create more than 17,000 jobs every year. Premier Doug Ford says it will also ensure new data centers play by the right rules and pay the full cost of electricity so no energy costs are passed on to Ontarian families. Officials add only projects that accelerate economic growth and have significant community investment will be considered, and only non-financial supports will be used to attract data center investments. The 30-day public comment period through the Environmental and Regulatory Registries of Ontario opened last week. History now, and Karen Bachman picking up her series on devastating forest fires in our region in the early days. The Haileybury Fire of October 4th and 5th, 1922, showed holes in the Ontario Forest Fire Prevention Act 5 years earlier. It quickly destroyed six communities on the Ontario side of Lake Témiscamingue and two on the Quebec side. Haileybury itself was burned to the ground in less than 6 hours.
1: It wasn't just wooden buildings. We were looking at brick buildings. We were looking at really solid buildings within those communities. So 3,500 people were left homeless, and most of them had to take refuge in Lake Témiscamingue because there was no way out of that fire area.
0: Starting at noon, we're adding up the loss of lives and money. For these stories and more, go to mytimmonsnow.com.
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5: Some blue skies out there this morning, but they're expecting clouds to be rolling in throughout the day, so do expect a cloudy day today. It's going to be a high of 24. And as they roll in, they'll be rolling right back out. Clouds thinning out later this evening, dropping to 11 tonight. Tomorrow's also looking cloudy with a chance of showers and risk of a thunderstorm, high of 22 tomorrow. And that chance of showers sticking around on Wednesday, Thursday, and Friday. Well, right now in Timmins, it's mostly clear.
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somehow, some way. 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

0: Cameron Whitcomb and Kingdom of Fear Country 93.1. And yep, if you have someone visiting and they like to fish, then that is one of the perfect opportunities for you because, well, going fishing around here, it's not just fishing, right? It's literally Northern Ontario fishing. You're going to get experiences here that aren't offered anywhere else in the entire world, especially when it comes to this, the sheer amount of lakes we got up here. Not to mention the rivers like the Mattagami River, right? It does offer a world-class opportunity to reel in walleye, northern pike, perch, so much more. So if you got someone visiting, definitely tell them to bring that fishing rod because whether it's from shore or heading out by boat or maybe you're taking a kayak out onto the water, right? You cast a line, you're going to experience one of the North's greatest traditions. And of course, that's just plain old fishing.
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0: Carrie Underwood, Before He Cheats, Country 93.1. And yes, one of the top young hockey prospects in Ontario, bringing their talents here home. We're talking about 16-year-old Tanner Adams from South Porcupine, who has signed up with the Timmins Rock for the upcoming NOJHL season. And he was selected third overall by the Brampton Steelheads in 2026 OHL priority selection. But for now, he's decided to stay here in the North. He's going to be suiting up for his hometown club. And last season, right, this 6'1" centerman, he started with the Hill Academy, and he put 88 points in 52 games and also appeared in 3 games with the Rock as an affiliate player, picking up 2 assists. And on top of that, former Rock head coach and GM Brandon Perry has called Adams probably the best player I ever coached. You know, not just because of the size, strength, but also the physical style of play. So the Rock, get ready for this. They're going to be opening their 26-27 regular season on September 11th in Iroquois Falls. And their first home game at the MAC is going to be on September 18th against Espanola. So, yeah, get out there, because this is a chance for you to see one of the province's brightest young stars wearing their hometown colors this season. And something you don't want to miss. It's going to be history made here in the Timmins Rock.
1: 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Still shiny, though.
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0: Some blue skies out there this morning, but they're expecting clouds to be rolling in throughout the day, so do expect a cloudy day today. It's going to be a high of 24. And as they roll in, they'll be rolling right back out. Clouds thinning out later this evening, dropping to 11 tonight. Tomorrow's also looking cloudy with a chance of showers and risk of a thunderstorm, high of 22 tomorrow. And that chance of showers sticking around on Wednesday, Thursday, and Friday. Well, right now in Timmins, it's mostly clear.
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0: Luke Combs, BYU, Country 93.1, and yes, that's it. Ready to rest up after a long weekend of touring, playing backyard tourists here, showing my mom around Timmins and whatnot. The Shane Button Show is coming up next. 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Tim's going to be filling in, and he's going to be keeping you company till 2 o'clock right here on Country 93.1.
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0: Just Stump, Johnny Walker, Country 93.1. I'm Tim Rout, sitting in for Shane Button. This is the Midday Show, 264-9310. If you'd like to text. Getting to some local birthdays. Kevin Oshesky turns 41. Ruth McWhirl turns... Actually, I'll keep that one to myself. And a very special happy 50th birthday goes out to Aaron Morgan. Now, Aaron, many years ago, was my very first saxophone student. You know, back when she was 12. Which, of course, makes me... old.
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0: This is what you call a beautiful afternoon. Mainly overcast, but we're not likely to see any rain. High 24 falling off to 11 overnight. Tomorrow, on the other hand, very high probability of rain. Might even see some thunderstorms later in the day, topping out around 22. And a chance of showers for Wednesday, high 19.
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0: 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Tim sitting in for Shane. Is there a person in your life who obsesses over a particular subject so much you just wish he'd shut up? For example, I've got a neighbor who's always, without fail, bugging me to get an electric car. He's all into that net zero stuff. But after a while, it kind of wears thin, you know what I'm saying? Is there somebody in your life who obsesses over a particular subject and you wish he'd just shut up? 264-9310, our text line.
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0: 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I'm Tim Rout, sitting in once again for Shane Button. 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And Carol asks an interesting question. My son is 16 and needs credits for volunteering this year. 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Carol, that's a really great question. I don't know. We used to. I'll tell you what. 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And then ask your question. That's my boss. He should be able to help you out.
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0: This is what you call a beautiful afternoon. Mainly overcast, but we're not likely to see any rain. High 24, falling off to 11 overnight. Tomorrow, on the other hand, very high probability of rain. Might even see some thunderstorms later in the day, topping out around 22. And a chance of showers for Wednesday, high 19.
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0: 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Tim Rout sitting in for Shane Button, 264-9310, our text line. We asked you earlier, is there somebody in your life who is so obsessed on one particular subject you just wish he'd shut up? And Sarah says, body positivity. It's a bunch of expletive deleted. It was a thing until like 10 years ago. Then Ozempic came along and whoop, everybody who can has decided it's better to lose weight than to pretend you're okay with it. And she goes on, Sarah, thank you. Yeah, I'm a pretty big guy, got to admit. And when some ridiculously thin person tells me I should love myself more, kind of makes me want to sit on them.
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0: This is what you call a beautiful afternoon. Mainly overcast, but we're not likely to see any rain. High 24 falling off to 11 overnight. Tomorrow, on the other hand, very high probability of rain. Might even see some thunderstorms later in the day, topping out around 22. And a chance of showers for Wednesday, high 19.
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0: Brothers Osborne all night. Country 93.1. Tim sitting in for Shane. And this weekend, Friday, Saturday, and Sunday, it's the Porca Stampede and Rodeo. We're going to be there broadcasting live on location. Hope to see you. And if you see me, make sure you say hi. Come on up and we'll do a selfie. And if you're feeling especially brave, I'll whip out my phone, turn on the recorder, and we'll do a wee little interview. Now, it's not a live thing, but we'll play it back later on. The Porca Stampede and Rodeo, this Friday, Saturday, and Sunday.
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0: This is what you call a beautiful afternoon. Mainly overcast, but we're not likely to see any rain. High 24 falling off to 11 overnight. Tomorrow, on the other hand, very high probability of rain. Might even see some thunderstorms later in the day, topping out around 22. And a chance of showers for Wednesday, high 19.
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0: 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Yeah, George Strait, he's like the grandpa of modern country. What a voice. The dude never, never sings out of tune, and he does not use auto-tune. Not to mention, have you noticed when he does live gigs, he can reproduce with exacting detail what he does on the album. That's a dying skill set these days. It really is. George Strait, man. One of a kind.
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1: I'm Bob McIntyre. Two shootings at the same approximate time yesterday morning are so far being treated by Timmins police as separate incidents. Investigators say shots were fired through the windows of two different homes at around 7 o'clock. No one was hurt. Police believe in both cases the houses were targeted. Ray Street North and Elm Street North were both closed most of the morning. The Criminal Investigation Division of TPS is hoping for help from anyone who has video or dash cam footage between 6:45 and 7:15 on Ray Street up to McLean Drive and the area between Vimy Avenue and Jubilee Avenue. The link to upload the video is on MyTimmonsNow.com. Evans Street in South Porcupine will be closed for at least part of the day tomorrow between Station Street and Laughing Crescent. Don't worry, though. Access to driveways along that stretch will be available. The closure is scheduled for 9 in the morning until 1 in the afternoon. But the city says it might vary. It will allow for installation of girders that are the main support beams of the new bridge. It will happen again in February when the same is done for the other side of the bridge. There will be a lot of eyes on the sky southwest of Timmins the next few days. About 650 students will be launching 35 high-powered rockets to a target altitude of 97,000 feet. Launch Canada founder and president Adam Trumper says it's the fourth time the conference and competition have been in this region. There are a number of categories.
2: There are lots of different rockets trying to do different things, and we wanted to make this as inclusive as possible so that teams can kind of run with whatever aspects of the technology interest them the most.
1: 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Historian Karen Bachman tells us that 75 people died and damages were set at more than $8 million.
3: Which, when you think about in that time, we're talking big bucks, but Haileybury was the judicial center, the government center for a lot of northeastern Ontario at that time. So naturally, there was a lot of money there and a lot of big buildings.
1: We stay in Haileybury next week and look at accounts of despair, luck, and bravery. 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
6: This is what you call a beautiful afternoon. Mainly overcast, but we're not likely to see any rain. High 24 falling off to 11 overnight. Tomorrow, on the other hand, very high probability of rain. Might even see some thunderstorms later in the day, topping out around 22. And a chance of showers for Wednesday, high 19.
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0: Rascal Flatts, Fast Cars, and Freedom, Country 93.1. We mentioned some birthdays earlier. We asked you to add to the list. Here are a few more. Trevor Tremblay, 48. Many happy returns from Tina, Trish, and Tammy. And happy 23rd birthday to Jason Palmer. Love from Mom, Dad, and Bruiser. Jason, please tell me that's your dog. Because if it's your sister, she's never getting married.
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0: Megan Patrick, Grace and Grit, Country 93.1. I'm Tim, sitting in for Shane. And if you're going to be in the area tomorrow, Evans Street Bridge is scheduled to be closed between 9 a.m. and 1 p.m. This is tomorrow now. Plans are in place to accommodate emergency service access, and communication has already been made with local emergency services. Local residential driveway access will also be maintained on Evans Street. So tomorrow, from 9 a.m. to 1 p.m., the Evans Street Bridge will be closed.
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0: This is what you call a beautiful afternoon. Mainly overcast, but we're not likely to see any rain. High 24, falling off to 11 overnight. Tomorrow, on the other hand, very high probability of rain. Might even see some thunderstorms later in the day, topping out around 22. And a chance of showers for Wednesday, high 19.
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0: Cold Creek County, Money Country 93.1. Tim sitting in for Shane, 264-9310, our text line. Seems we may have touched a tender place earlier. We asked if you have a person in your life who is so obsessed with a particular subject, he just won't shut up. And Greg says, sort of. My brother loves his Street Glide. I ride too, and it's a great bike. But there's more to life. I can take it for a while, but then I think, for expletive deleted sakes. And Greg, thank you.
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0: This is what you call a beautiful afternoon. Mainly overcast, but we're not likely to see any rain. High 24 falling off to 11 overnight. Tomorrow, on the other hand, very high probability of rain. Might even see some thunderstorms later in the day, topping out around 22. And a chance of showers for Wednesday, high 19.
1: 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Yeah,

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0: Thomas Rhett, Beautiful as You, Country 93.1. Tim Rout sitting in for Shane Button. And this weekend, the 21st, 22nd, and 23rd is the Porca Stampede and Rodeo. We're going to be there broadcasting live on location. I think like half our staff are going to be there. If you see us, be sure to say hi. Come up and take a selfie. Hey, man, if you're feeling brave, maybe do a little interview. We'll record it, play it back later. Always a lot of fun. Make sure you bring the whole family. Porca Stampede and Rodeo this weekend.
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0: This is what you call a beautiful afternoon. Mainly overcast, but we're not likely to see any rain. High 24 falling off to 11 overnight. Tomorrow, on the other hand, very high probability of rain. Might even see some thunderstorms later in the day, topping out around 22. And a chance of showers for Wednesday, high 19.
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0: Luke Bryan, Country 93.1. How you doing? We're making our way through Monday afternoon. I'm Carly Kincaid. Hope you had a good weekend. Well, FYI, a planned full road closure on Evans Street in South Porcupine is scheduled for tomorrow. So it's from north of Station Street to south of Laughing Crescent from 9 in the morning until about 1 in the afternoon. So give or take on those times. Okay, it's the first of two planned closures for installation of the girders, the main support beams for the bridge. The second closure is planned for February, so it's a ways away yet. And once we find out about that, we'll pass it on to you. But also do keep in mind that plans are in place to accommodate emergency services access, and local residential driveways will also be maintained. So keep those things in mind. Gretchen Wilson, next.
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10: Partly cloudy tonight, clearing after midnight, the low 11. A good chance of showers and maybe a thunderstorm tomorrow, the high 22. A smaller chance of showers overnight and Wednesday, the Tuesday night low 11, Wednesday's high 20.
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1: 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If you could buy any prop from any TV show or someone would gift it to you, what would it be? This is a pretty cool one. Picture it. Canada 2026. Do you know where I'm going with this? So the handbag that Estelle Getty's character, Sophia Petrillo, always carried during the Golden Girls, it went up for auction. They were expecting it to sell for between $10,000 and $15,000, but it actually has now become the most expensive Golden Girls prop, selling for $192,000.
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10: Partly cloudy tonight, clearing after midnight, the low 11. A good chance of showers and maybe a thunderstorm tomorrow, the high 22. A smaller chance of showers overnight and Wednesday, the Tuesday night low 11, Wednesday's high 20.
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0: 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I'm Carly Kincaid. I'm definitely a blue jean girl. How was your weekend? I spent a bunch of time outside, which was good. And the best part about it, I think I only have one mosquito bite to show for it.
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8: Partly cloudy tonight, clearing after midnight, the low 11. A good chance of showers and maybe a thunderstorm tomorrow, the high 22. A smaller chance of showers overnight and Wednesday, the Tuesday night low 11, Wednesday's high 20.
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0: Country 93.1. It's Tucker Wetmore. How you doing? I'm Carly Kincaid. Well, there are all sorts of things that people will do to make money. And this isn't even actually making money. This is somebody handing you cash if you'll do something dumb. Would you drink a significant other's bathwater for $1,000? Now, you have 8 hours to drink a liter of this bathwater. You can't add anything to it, like no ice cubes, no iced tea mix, none of that. You can put it in the fridge, however, and if this makes it any less disgusting, your partner would bathe or shower normally to rinse off, and then they would lay in a tub of warm water for 20 minutes, and that would be the water you would drink. I think it's disgusting. I wouldn't do it. 81% of you would.
1: Kids, pets. Family's important to her, too. The Carly Kincaid Show.
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0: 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Starts this Friday, runs through the weekend. 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Porcus Dust to Denim features Larry Berrio and Rosewood Avenue. 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
6: Partly cloudy tonight, clearing after midnight, the low 11. A good chance of showers and maybe a thunderstorm tomorrow, the high 22. A smaller chance of showers overnight and Wednesday, the Tuesday night low 11, Wednesday's high 20.
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1: I'm Bob McIntyre. Timmins police are now saying they believe the two shootings at about 7 o'clock yesterday morning at houses in the North End were done by the same person. Two houses were damaged, however, no one was hurt. Deputy Chief Darren Donnell says the houses were targeted and the suspected shooter, although still at large, is known to police. At an afternoon news conference, Donnell also mentioned two deadly shootings 2 weeks ago.
2: The one thing that I will mention in regards to this investigation or these investigations globally, as they all have taken place, all of these incidents have a common element related to the drug trade, and the people who have been identified are known to the police.
1: Donnell says regardless of whether the people involved in the incidents are from Timmins or elsewhere, they involve drugs brought into the city. With the deadline to register to run for city council in October coming up on Friday, two more candidates have filed their papers. Former mayor and current Ward 5 councillor Steve Black is running in Ward 1 this time out. That brings the number vying for the seat being vacated by Rock Wissell to 4. And Ken Joannis has thrown his hat into the Ward 5 race, joining 13 others and running for 4 seats. There will be a lot of eyes on the sky southwest of Timmins the next few days. About 650 students will be launching 30.

0: Now.com. Back now to the Haileybury Fire of 1922 in our history feature. Historian Karen Bachman tells us that 75 people died and damages were set at more than $8 million.
1: Which, when you think about in that time, we're talking big bucks, but Haileybury was the judicial center, the government center for a lot of northeastern Ontario at that time. So naturally, there was a lot of money there and a lot of big buildings.
0: We stay in Haileybury next week and look at accounts of despair, luck, and bravery. For these stories and more, go to mytimmonsnow.com.
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0: Partly cloudy tonight, clearing after midnight, the low 11. A good chance of showers and maybe a thunderstorm tomorrow, the high 22. A smaller chance of showers overnight and Wednesday, the Tuesday night low 11, Wednesday's high 20.
4: Timmins' best country.
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0: Country 93.1 Rosewood Avenue performing at Dusk to Denim this weekend with a full band. Word on the street, it's not just the two of them, it's all of them. So really great opportunity to take that in. I'm Carly Kincaid. My son just celebrated a birthday, so he hung out on the weekend with some friends and whatever. We had the cake, and I will not bake birthday cakes myself. I've tried. It never goes well. I might as well leave it to the professionals. So I did. And amazing chocolate cake. Really sweet and fluffy icing. I mean, there's no way I could pull this off myself, but we were eating cake all weekend and we did finish it, which is probably good. So now we can just start the week cake-free and maybe a little healthier.
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0: Travis Tritt's Modern Day Bonnie and Clyde, Country 93.1. You know, we're always getting these food collaborations with different companies, and some of them are pretty ridiculous and some of them are really good. And you can make your own judgment call on this. KFC and Oreo have collaborated to create a fried chicken cookie. It's got the usual chocolate wafers, but the cream inside is 11 herb and spices flavored. Now, I don't think we're actually going to get to try this one for ourselves because, at least at this point, it's only available in China.
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11: Partly cloudy tonight, clearing after midnight, the low 11. A good chance of showers and maybe a thunderstorm tomorrow, the high 22. A smaller chance of showers overnight and Wednesday, the Tuesday night low 11, Wednesday's high 20.
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0: 93.1 Mega Truck Fest, August 29th and 30th. It's going to be epic with adrenaline-pumping truck racing. There's Touch a Truck. There's the Bear Fest concert with Larry Berrio. So this is going to be so much fun. Put it on your calendar, okay? And here's something that is important to note, because you don't want to be standing up the whole time. Bring your own chair.
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1: I'm Bob McIntyre. Timmins police are now saying they believe the two shootings at about 7 o'clock yesterday morning at houses in the North End were done by the same person. Two houses were damaged, however, no one was hurt. Deputy Chief Darren Donnell says the houses were targeted and the suspected shooter, although still at large, is known to police. At an afternoon news conference, Donnell also mentioned two deadly shootings 2 weeks ago.
2: The one thing that I will mention in regards to this investigation or these investigations globally, as they all have taken place, all of these incidents have a common element related to the drug trade, and the people who have been identified are known to the police.
1: Donnell says regardless of whether the people involved in the incidents are from Timmins or elsewhere, they involve drugs brought into the city. With the deadline to register to run for city council in October coming up on Friday, two more candidates have filed their papers. Former mayor and current Ward 5 councillor Steve Black is running in Ward 1 this time out. That brings the number vying for the seat being vacated by Rock Wissell to 4. And Ken Joannis has thrown his hat into the Ward 5 race, joining 13 others and running for 4 seats. There will be a lot of eyes on the sky southwest of Timmins the next few days. About 650

0: FacesNow.com. Back now to the Haileybury Fire of 1922 in our history feature. Historian Karen Bachman tells us that 75 people died and damages were set at more than $8 million.
1: Which, when you think about in that time, we're talking big bucks, but Haileybury was the judicial center, the government center for a lot of northeastern Ontario at that time. So naturally, there was a lot of money there and a lot of big buildings.
0: We stay in Haileybury next week and look at accounts of despair, luck, and bravery. For these stories and more, go to mytimmonsnow.com.
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0: Partly cloudy tonight, clearing after midnight, the low 11. A good chance of showers and maybe a thunderstorm tomorrow, the high 22. A smaller chance of showers overnight and Wednesday, the Tuesday night low 11, Wednesday's high 20.
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0: If you've got littles ready to start school, you'll want to make sure to take this in. It's happening on Wednesday at School Bus Safety Young Rider Program, which provides the opportunity for kids and parents to learn about the routines for safe school bus travel so that they're prepared on that very first day. I remember when I was young taking the school bus, and it can be a very big deal. 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

0: Jelly Roll, Country 93.1. Did you go to the movies over the weekend? Maybe you went to see one of two movies that were duking it out for the number three position. And there was only about $500,000 between the two. So it was really close. But Paw Patrol, the Dino movie, came in at number four. And The End of Oak Street came in at number three. Number two, this movie has been out for 5 weeks and it's still number two. Maybe you went to see The Odyssey, or maybe it was the number one movie, a movie that's been out for 3 weeks. So these ones are just sticking around. They've got that staying power because they're that good. Spider-Man, Brand New Day.
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13: Partly cloudy tonight, clearing after midnight, the low 11. A good chance of showers and maybe a thunderstorm tomorrow, the high 22. A smaller chance of showers overnight and Wednesday, the Tuesday night low 11, Wednesday's high 20.
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0: Carolyn Don Johnson, Country 93.1, every Saturday morning from 9 until noon. It's Mountjoy Farmers Market. Goes until October 10th at Pavilion Park, so you can go and buy all that really great stuff. I'm Carly Kincaid. That's it. That's all for me. I'm out. Thank you for being here. We'll do it all over again tomorrow. I'll leave you with Cody Johnson. Next.
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1: I'm Bob McIntyre. Timmins police are now saying they believe the two shootings at about 7 o'clock yesterday morning at houses in the North End were done by the same person. Two houses were damaged, however, no one was hurt. Deputy Chief Darren Donnell says the houses were targeted and the suspected shooter, although still at large, is known to police. At an afternoon news conference, Donnell also mentioned two deadly shootings 2 weeks ago.
2: The one thing that I will mention in regards to this investigation or these investigations globally, as they all have taken place, all of these incidents have a common element related to the drug trade, and the people who have been identified are known to the police.
1: Donnell says regardless of whether the people involved in the incidents are from Timmins or elsewhere, they involve drugs brought into the city. With the deadline to register to run for city council in October coming up on Friday, two more candidates have filed their papers. Former mayor and current Ward 5 councillor Steve Black is running in Ward 1 this time out. That brings the number vying for the seat being vacated by Rock Wissell to four. And Ken Juanis

0: The Haileybury Fire of 1922 in our history feature. Historian Karen Bachman tells us that 75 people died and damages were set at more than $8 million.
1: Which, when you think about in that time, we're talking big bucks, but Haileybury was the judicial center, the government center for a lot of northeastern Ontario at that time. So naturally, there was a lot of money there and a lot of big buildings.
0: We stay in Haileybury next week and look at accounts of despair, luck, and bravery. For these stories and more, go to mytimmonsnow.com.
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0: Partly cloudy tonight, clearing after midnight, the low 11. A good chance of showers and maybe a thunderstorm tomorrow, the high 22. A smaller chance of showers overnight and Wednesday, the Tuesday night low 11, Wednesday's high 20.
2: We've come to the conclusion there's never too much country.

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6: Partly cloudy tonight, clearing after midnight, the low 11. A good chance of showers and maybe a thunderstorm tomorrow, the high 22. A smaller chance of showers overnight and Wednesday, the Tuesday night low 11, Wednesday's high 20.
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1: Looking for your next career move? Alamos Gold is hiring, with over 100 positions to fill. 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
5: Partly cloudy tonight, clearing after midnight, the low 11. A good chance of showers and maybe a thunderstorm tomorrow, the high 22. A smaller chance of showers overnight and Wednesday, the Tuesday night low 11, Wednesday's high 20.
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5: Partly cloudy tonight, clearing after midnight, the low 11. A good chance of showers and maybe a thunderstorm tomorrow, the high 22. A smaller chance of showers overnight and Wednesday, the Tuesday night low 11, Wednesday's high 20.
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